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1: Excuse me, can I please talk to you for a minute? Sure, you know, you look kind of familiar.
2: Yeah, you do too.
1: But I just wanted to know, do you know somebody named? You know his name?
2: Oh yeah, definitely, I know his name.
1: But I just want to let you know that he's

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1: 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No, no, no, everybody's here. Hey, what's going on, man?
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1: Yeah, she